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0: 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Seriously.
1: I've enjoyed your show for a couple of years now. I mean, I remember listening. You absolutely have the best radio personalities of any station I've ever listened to. So.
0: Well, my embroidery hoop better be ready when I get home, because I am so going to stitch what you just said. The Greg B. Harrell Show on Rock 101.1. Now in surrounded sound. No, you heard me correctly. The sound was up to some shady stuff. It's been surrounded.

0: make a request?
1: Yeah, a request. That's not a problem. Dance your cares away. Worries for another day. Let the music play. Down at Fraggle Rock. You go.
0: No, it's okay.
1: You want a request, don't you?
0: Yeah.
1: You know the lyrics?
0: No. Dance your cares away.
1: Worries
0: for another day.
1: Let the music play.
0: Let the music play.
1: Where do you want it to play?
0: Down at Fraggle Rock.
1: Very good. All right. Thanks for singing along. Have a good night.
0: What about the request?
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1: It's your birthday?
0: Yeah, I'm 25. 52, I mean. Yeah.
1: Well, you know what? I need to get you something for your birthday. So here's a song.
2: 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You can't touch this. My music hits me so hard, makes me say, oh my Lord, thank you for blessing me with mind to rhyme and two high feet. Feels good when you know you're down, a super dope homeboy from the Oak Town, and I'm known as such, and this is a beat up you can't touch.
1: There you go. Happy birthday.
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0: It's the Greg B. Harrell Show, at Greg B. Harrell on most of the social media. If it's not that, it's at Greg B. Harrell Show. 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

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Thanks for listening, both of you. Check out the Billy Madison Show tomorrow morning right here on Rock 101.1. Cool? Cool. All right. Love you, Mom and Dad.

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1: It's the Greg B. Harrell Show. We talked for about how CDs are expensive to buy in Japan. So because of that, there are CD rental stores. Yeah, really, we've talked about this a little bit on the show before. So CD rental stores pay a licensing fee to the record labels, and that licensing fee allows them to rent CDs to the public. So just how many CD rental stores exist in Japan? About 2,400. Imagine the return slots.

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1: It's the Greg B. Harrell Show. We talked last hour about how folks in Japan rent CDs because it costs so much to buy them in Japan. Yeah, there's about 2,400 CD rental shops in Japan, but that is nothing compared to the peak of CD rental shops back in 1989. During that year, there were 6,000 CD rental shops across Japan. People were renting CDs for a few days for the equivalent of a few bucks. It was a blockbuster for music. Well, minus the need for a rewinding machine in the shape of a sports car. That reference isn't just deep, it's Earth's crust. The Greg B. Harrell Show on Rock 101.1. Now in surrounded sound. No, you heard me correctly. The sound was up to some shady stuff. It's been surrounded.

0: It's the Greg B. Harrell Show. At Greg B. Harrell on most of the social media. If it's not that, it's at Greg B. Harrell Show. I love a good comedic beat. Usually sauteed, but I could go for a roasted.
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0: Everyone always goes through a phase when they're young. What was yours?
1: I was a stoner.
0: Wow. Did Hot Pockets thank you for keeping them afloat? So listen, for those that don't know, describe it for me. What is smoking pot like?
1: I haven't smoked in like 3 or 4 years now. I don't really remember.
0: Well, that does confirm I'm talking to an expert.
1: I know.
0: But seriously, what does it feel like to be high?
1: I don't know. Very confusing.
0: So being high is like watching the TV show Lost.
1: Yeah, I guess.
0: Well, if there's a cute dog, I am so in. The Greg B. Harrell Show on Rock 101.1.

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0: It's the Greg B. Harrell Show. I don't like when games start early on the East Coast, because why do they get to know the score before everyone else? I like to close every show by writing a little something in my diary, so here we go. Dear Diary, Greg B. Harrell here. If you're at the end of the line, turn around. Then you're at the start of the line. Thanks for listening, everybody.
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Here's the backstory. Our program director finally realized it wasn't 1975 anymore. 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

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Now you do what they told you. Now you do what they told you. Now you do what they told you.

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And now you do what they told you. 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

0: not a lot of people are going into that business anymore, so.
1: It's too hostile.
0: Yeah, it is.
1: I would never want to go in that business.
0: Wait, hostile?
1: Yeah, because you got to have an opinion about politics, and I don't want to have any opinion.
0: Well, I don't think the local news has to.
1: I think that everybody does now.
0: Oh, really? Yeah. Has it all turned into, like, opinion? Oh, wow. Well,
1: have you seen the rather thick woman that gets all the crazy comments thrown at her?
0: Mm-hmm.
1: You're tired of her?
0: I am, yeah.
1: Why?
0: Well, just because it's like, she reads all the comments, and it's just like a lot of them are just kind of like not funny.
1: Oh, gosh. Well,
0: you know what I mean? Like, her bid is now she reads all of the hate comments.
1: Yeah, smart, though.
0: No,
1: I mean, we did that.
0: I mean, it is, but it's like.
1: You're right, though. If we'd have did that every day.
0: Every single day. Like, that's her only bit.
1: Actually, I do read the hate comments from our chat.
0: Yeah, we do, but we also do other stuff.
1: Yeah, we do.
0: I guess she does, too. I should be fair to that. She does other bits. I just don't see them.
1: Nora, did you just fart?
2: Nope.
1: Okay.
0: Mm.
1: Was that your face farting?
2: Nope, it was a giggle.
1: It was a giggle?
2: Yeah.
1: Okay.
2: Yeah.
1: Well, 4 in 10 Americans believe UFOs are alien spacecrafts.
0: Okay.
1: So I need Nard's insight on that. Plus, I got to tell you everything that's coming up in the program. We got another $1,000 on the way and tickets to stuff. Hang on.
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0: But I guess you shouldn't decorate your trash cans because it pisses off the trash guys.
1: Yeah, it does.
0: But I like how Nard just attacked those wheels.
2: Nard
0: hates those.
1: I think the trash guy likes me. I don't know about the recycle guy because every day, like every time it's trash day, my recycling one is tipped over on the ground.
0: Oh, okay. Yeah,
1: mine is the only one.
0: That seems like beef, yeah.
1: So I think he's mad at me.
0: Yeah, what's his problem?
1: I'm not sure.
0: Can he keep the thing, you know, right side up?
1: I'm not. I don't know. But the trash houses. I'm sorry.
2: Yeah, what was that? He does all the other houses.
1: Yeah, he does. Nard, that was what I was pointing out. I
0: know. There's people that are pissed in the chat at Nard right now. Why? Like, go back to Oklahoma, then, bitch. Nard hates Texans.
1: He does.
2: Because I don't like the wheels.
1: He's always hated Texans.
0: Yeah. Well, it's a Texas thing.
1: Okay. Nard couldn't.
2: You guys are losers.
1: Nard couldn't wait. God. Nard could not wait to get back to Oklahoma.
0: Yeah, he was
1: Nard
0: really
1: quit
0: excited.
1: His job to get back to Oklahoma. Uh-huh. That's how much he hated Texas. What?
0: Nard's really standing on business though about hating those wheels.
2: Yeah, those are stupid. Let's get real.
0: It's called culture, you racist.
2: No, that's not culture. That's just annoying.
1: Well, I gotta take a break. I got this dude. He stole a bunch of money. I got this woman. She was squatting, and not in a good way. Had to do with underwear. We'll get to all that next. Hang on.
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0: give you a massage here and there, for sure.
1: And if he doesn't, then he's a bad guy. Right?
2: Yep.
0: Yeah.
1: If you're giving him cheeks all the time and he doesn't want to then rub you and, you know, massage you and cuddle you, what a bad man.
0: Yeah. Yeah, I agree. Yeah, I mean, but then again, you know, whenever you first got with her, it's kind of like the woman that he met in the beginning isn't really the one after a few years, the same one that he has.
1: That's what they say. So, that's the sucky part, right? That's the bad part. Man, when you first meet him, though, you want to wear that thing out, right?
2: Oh, absolutely.
1: Dude, you want no tread left on the tires.
2: None.
1: All right, Nart, I got a bunch of people that want to attack you now.
3: Hell yeah, bring it.
1: All right, Nart said, hell yeah, you guys bring it. All right, 1-855-FU-BILLY. 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The keyword was silver. 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

0: 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Just type in Silver Kiss Rocks app. $1,000. Very, very nice. I got Guns N' Roses tickets, Buck Cherry. I also saw this video of these women that are saying that women, this woman saying that all her girlfriends, all they do is talk about D. So anytime a bunch of girls get together, you see them at a table, like apparently they're always just talking about D.
1: All right. That's good to know.
0: Oh, they're probably talking about fashion or makeup or gossip. Nah. According to this lady, they're just sitting around talking about D.
1: I always thought they were just like talking crap about like other girls.
0: Yeah. This woman says every time she's with her girlfriends, they're always talking about D.
1: Hmm.
0: Always. D, D, D, D, D. Mm-hmm. Even what an alien's D would look like.
1: That's.
0: What do you think an alien's D would look like?
2: Ooh, probably like a lightsaber that goes.
1: What was it?
2: That goes.
0: And they talk about how much D is enough and what's, you know, too little and just all that stuff. Mm. That's all they talk about. They're, even when they're food, right? They talk about, they'll take a photo of their meal.
1: Yeah.
0: And then they just talk about D.
1: Okay.
0: Every time she's with their girlfriends, that's all they talk about.
1: Who would have thought?
0: I didn't know that.
1: I did not. Yeah, I never thought that's what they were talking about.
0: I mean, I didn't know what they talked about.
1: I guess I've never really thought about what they talked about.
0: Yeah, I haven't either, now that I think about it. We also got Big Dummy Trivia today.
1: I just try to avoid them so they don't talk about me.
0: Smart.
1: You know what I mean? Like, I'm like, don't let them see me.
0: Yeah. You don't want to be the...
1: Yeah, I don't want to be, yeah, absolutely not.
0: In the bullseye of the women.
1: Because girls could be vicious.
0: They can be.
1: They can. And especially now that they're like, you know, yeah, I'm terrified of getting another ew. Yeah, I am.
0: You don't want to get another ew. You can't. I think you're
1: I
0: out
1: can.
0: Of,
1: I mean, I'll be fine.
0: I mean, think you're out of use. Right?
2: Yeah. You said you're out of use.
1: Yeah, I mean, I'm not going to harm myself or anything.
0: Well, I know, but you know what I mean? You get like so many of those in a lifetime, and it's like, all right, I think you've reached your max.
1: I don't care. Everybody turns into ew.
0: Oh, yeah.
1: So it doesn't really matter to me.
0: Everybody, I mean.
1: All you poop people that are like judging the ews, like, that's y'all's problem. You guys are all going to be ews very soon.
0: I mean, everybody does grow into a ew.
1: Yeah, they do. Or hopefully they die, you know, early.
0: Well, that's
1: and
0: what,
1: then that in itself is ew. Oh, you died young? Ew.
0: Ew.
1: What a loser.
0: I think that's all I got coming up today on the program.
1: All right, cool.
0: I think that's it.
1: Yep.
0: I got this lady talking about, you know, the daddy thing is weird.
1: Mm-hmm.
0: And if you have a good dad, you don't call your man daddy, apparently. That's what she was saying. I'll try to get to that today, if not tomorrow. But I understand that. If you got a good dad, I can see where you'd be like, I don't want to call him daddy. But if you never, if you didn't have a dad, and you're kind of searching for a daddy, you might start to call your man daddy.
1: Yeah, I mean, I think...
0: Your woman calls you daddy, right?
1: She does, but I think it's because she calls her... She has another name for her dad. Like, she calls her dad Papo.
0: Oh, gotcha.
1: And so... Like that, I don't think she doesn't.
0: She never used the word daddy.
1: Yeah, like her version of daddy to her dad is Papo. So, like, daddy is kind of free for her.
0: Chris, did it, because it was like one time where she called you daddy and then she didn't like it and that was it?
3: Yeah.
1: But Chris loved it.
3: I did, surprisingly. At first, I was
1: because Chris was on the bus of, like, that's a weird thing to say.
3: I thought it was weird. And then
1: she called you that, and you're like, damn.
3: I was like, wait.
0: Wait a second.
1: It gasses you up.
3: Say that again.
1: It gasses you up for sure. You know?
3: Yeah.
1: My ex-wife calls me that, it gasses me up.
0: What? So she'll call you daddy?
1: Yeah, if she'll be talking to our daughter, right? And she'll be like, I don't know, ask your daddy. You know, or something like that.
0: Right.
1: You know?
0: Damn, you got, like, everybody calling you daddy.
1: Well, I am daddy.
0: I know, but I'm saying you got everybody calling you daddy. You got to feel like a hero.
3: Like you went when you went to the zoo with your harem?
1: Yes.
3: That was awesome.
0: No, I was there to witness it.
3: That was great.
1: Mm-hmm.
0: I walked behind because I was just like, I'll just let this.
1: Yep. My mom even calls me daddy.
0: Yeah. Wow. Your mom calls you daddy.
1: Mm-hmm.
0: Daddy Derek.
1: Yep.
0: I was just walking behind because I'm like, I wonder how many people think they're polygamous.
1: None. Nobody. It's very common to, you know,
0: maybe
1: be all together.
0: Maybe think he's a rapper.
1: Mm-hmm. Maybe you think he's a rapper.
0: Yeah, you know,
1: they
0: what
1: might.
0: I mean?
1: I don't know.
0: You had your two girls there just walking at the zoo, looking at the animals.
1: Yeah. Yeah, I don't think so.
0: It's like maybe they think he's somebody important.
1: Mm-hmm.
0: Even the animals were showing Derek respect.
1: I don't think they were.
0: They're like, damn, dog.
1: I don't think they noticed.
0: Yeah, they did.
1: No.
0: There was a couple animals that noticed.
1: Mm-mm.
0: They did. They were looking. They're like, hey, he's with two girls.
1: I don't think anybody noticed.
0: Oh, yeah. Him. I saw a zebra look at you like, damn. And then look at the other zebra like, he's with two girls.
1: I don't even think they have zebras.
0: Yeah, they do.
1: Oh, they do? Okay.
0: Yeah. Yeah, they do.
1: Oh, wow.
0: There was a capybara that was like, damn.
1: A capybara?
0: Yeah. Look at this guy. Stella.
4: Hey.
0: Hey, what you got?
4: Hey.
0: Hey.
4: Hey, I'm a big fan of you guys, and I listen every single day. And so yesterday I was listening to your show, and I just wanted to point out that Nard is wrong.
1: Wrong about
0: what? Okay, I appreciate that. We had Mike call in earlier saying that Nard's an idiot. Now we got this lady. I like it. Today's a better day than yesterday.
3: No. Oh, yeah.
4: No, he has no idea what a woman wants, okay? What a woman wants is... No, no.
2: I'm pretty in touch.
4: A woman wants a hardworking man.
2: Yeah.
4: Okay? A man that is reliable, a reliable man that shows up for her, but he's a man.
2: Yeah.
4: So a man that shows up for her, and I want my man to desire me.
2: Yeah.
4: I want my man to... Yeah. I want him to find me the hottest woman on the planet.
2: Oh, my God, lady. I'm on your side, dummy.
0: How are you on her side?
2: Because I've always said that. But you,
0: how are you going to get your man to desire you? And
2: flip-flop.
0: Right. How do you get your man to be that enamored with you?
4: Well, it's not that hard for me, but I want my man to go to work and work very hard. And then I want him to keep, I don't want him to be able to keep his hands off me. And trust me, he can't keep his hands off me because I know what my man loves in me. I know that he loves my body. I know that he loves coming home to me. I want him to work
2: that's
4: hard.
2: That's affection.
4: I know
2: yes.
4: that he loves this butt. He can't stop grabbing it. Okay.
2: Yes, that's
4: I want
2: right,
4: him to
0: no,
4: be.
0: No, that is not.
2: What? What? What?
0: Why are you getting
4: this
0: upset?
4: This is a man's love language.
2: Oh,
0: it is. That? Yes, it is. That is a man's love language. Nard wanted men to do a woman's love language to women.
2: That's
0: just not going to work.
4: You wanted
0: a man to do woman's love language to a woman.
4: She's
0: saying she doesn't want that. She says she wants the man's love language, which is grab ass, grab tatas.
2: That's the same thing.
0: Work hard, come home, want to hump her, desire her.
2: That's the same thing.
0: That's not what you said. You wanted a man to just cuddle her and be like, no, I don't want any sex.
4: No. I got a dog for that. I've got a 5-year-old for cuddles. I've got a dog for cuddling. I've got a 5-year-old for cuddles. When my man comes home from work, I want him smacking my ass and telling me that he loves me. That is how I know. I am done with cuddles at the end of the day.
0: She's done with cuddles. She's got a dog and a 5-year-old. She's had all she's cuddled out.
4: Satisfied lady.
2: I'm a
4: satisfied lady.
2: You're on my side, lady.
0: Nard is wrong.
2: You're on my side.
0: No, she's not.
2: Yes.
0: Not.
2: Yes.
0: Not at all. She does not want a cuddle monster.
2: That's the same thing.
4: Yeah,
0: no,
4: I
0: she's
4: want
0: not.
4: This emotionally.
2: She
4: I want this emotional woman love.
2: I'm not trying to have
4: I
2: sex.
4: Want my man. Mm-mm.
2: What?
4: I want him to be desiring me.
2: Yes.
4: I want that. I
2: oh
4: want that when
2: my
4: I get home.
2: God.
4: I've been working hard with my children. I want him to come home to me, and my
2: man
4: works hard, and I want him to show, I want to be able to show him that I appreciate how hard he works, okay? You know, he is like the motivation to go to work every day. I want to give him that motivation. I want to give him.
0: You guys don't understand how powerful that is.
4: I am his prize when he gets home because he puts in his effort. Yes, and I know that he desires me. Nard, you have no idea what he is talking about, okay? I don't know what part of TikTok Nard is on, but that is not what a woman wants.
2: Yep.
4: Does not desire, I mean, every day. It's a woman, like, if you look her up in 1,012 years, maybe sooner, like, she's a divorced woman, okay? I want my man to crave me, and I want to give it to my man so that he is ready to go to work the next day.
0: Yes, oh, you guys, that's what I was saying.
2: Because
0: you guys... Use those things that you got to motivate your man to want to go to work and work hard.
4: That's what we women got. So that's what we got to give him.
0: Mm-hmm.
4: Absolutely.
3: I agree.
4: I don't want cuddles. No, I don't want cuddles when he gets home. I am a woman.
0: Okay, now does this mean that you're always in the mood for sex? Or are you just saying, hey, I'm going to give him booty whether I'm really in the mood for it or not, because I want him to desire me.
4: That's the agreement that you enter into when you go into this relationship, into a marriage. You got to give away part of that. Like, you got to be available for your man. You've got that. Like, that is part of, yes, I am in the mood for him because I appreciate him. But when he comes home, I also know that that's part of my duty as his wife, too. I want him to show, be able to show him that I appreciate him.
0: Now, he has to be a man of good quality that deserves that appreciation. That's what I was saying yesterday, and I had tomatoes thrown at me. I was saying, hey, look, you can't do this just for any guy. You got to offer this up for the guy that does work hard for you, provides a good life for you, and treats you with respect. Oh.
2: So she feels like she has to show her appreciation. He works hard. That's a problem.
4: He goes to work and he goes hard and he comes home and he works hard too. So I try to take it off a little. You'll take it some ease off.
0: I like that Nard. Tell me again that Nard was wrong.
2: No, she's made it into a chore.
0: Mm-hmm. No, she hasn't.
2: Yeah,
4: absolutely not. Well, it's
2: not. You made it into a chore.
4: Sometimes we play that.
2: You made it into a chore.
0: Not a chore.
2: Yes, it is, because he's coming home. And just flirting, touching her ass, and then she's like, oh, well, he's doing that, so I got to give him sex.
0: Hold on.
2: Let me go to Jackie.
5: Hello.
0: Yes, Jackie, do you agree with Stella? Stella, with, you know, how she motivates her man and such, and how she attacked Nard? I really like that part.
5: I agree with her. I was also going to attack Nard on a different subject,
0: Okay, go ahead.
2: My God, what is wrong with you guys? I'm literally on your guys' side.
5: So, honestly, I do want to give Nard some advice. If he is truly wanting to manifest true love, I'm sorry, bud, but you are looking in the wrong places.
2: I'm not even looking anywhere.
5: You are not going to find true love in a young 20-something-year-old female.
2: I never said I was.
1: That is what he's looking for.
2: I'm not looking anywhere. Like,
0: he's looking for a couple of those.
5: That is exactly what you're looking for. You are very vain, and you look for looks.
1: You are very.
5: And
1: she
5: body.
1: Knows you, Nard.
0: Yeah.
2: Or I'm just looking at what I'm attracted to.
0: Nard said the only 40-year-old he wants is two 20-year-olds.
2: What?
5: See, and exactly. If you're a 40-plus-year-old
2: man. I didn't say that,
1: lady.
2: Exactly.
1: Yeah, you did.
2: I did not. That was Billy that said that.
1: No, but that's how you feel.
2: No, it's not.
1: Okay.
0: I said
5: if you are
0: voice,
5: a 40-plus-year-old man, the only way that a 20-year-old something is going to be with you is if you have an enormous amount of money.
0: An enormous ring.
5: I highly doubt that you have at this moment. So I just want to give the advice. You need to be looking in more of your age bracket.
2: I'm not looking nowhere.
0: He should.
1: She was giving you advice,
0: dude. Bracket is like 50 to 60.
1: Don't get so mad about it. She's helping you out.
5: Why are you yelling at me?
0: Why are you yelling at her? A woman is speaking art.
2: Tell me who I can date.
1: She hasn't yelled at all.
5: See, this is why women are turned off by you. Why are you arguing with the woman?
1: Yeah. See, boom. She's right.
2: I'm not arguing with you. I'm telling you, I'm not looking anywhere.
1: Now you're saying you're not arguing with her?
2: Yeah, because you're like, you're looking at all the wrong places. I'm not looking nowhere.
0: Stella doesn't like him. Jackie doesn't like him. It's great.
2: Because they're talking out their ass.
1: Now you're attacking her.
2: Yeah. Literally, I'm not looking anywhere.
0: Goodness. Now, you
2: they're
0: poor
2: making,
0: women. You see what a monster he is?
2: They're making
0: you
2: assumptions.
0: Poor women
1: monster.
0: Is that
2: I'm a
0: he's
2: monster.
0: Telling you guys that you're talking out your butt cheeks
2: now. Yeah, and you guys are making assumptions.
0: Stella's saying she wants her man, you know, she gets cuddles from her dog and her 5-year-old. By the time her man gets home from working hard, she doesn't want cuddles. She wants,
2: because
0: to get taken to Pound Town.
5: My man doesn't yell at me when he gets home because he is quieted down. I calm him down. He doesn't yell at me, right, Jackie? No.
0: No, Jackie's telling you need to get in your age bracket, 50 to 60.
2: There's no age bracket. Like, it's
1: 50 to 60.
2: It's whoever wants to love me.
0: Hold on.
1: Well, there better be an age bracket. There's laws.
2: Okay, well, you're dumb.
1: I'm dumb.
2: Yeah, you're dumb.
1: I'm trying to help you stay out of jail.
2: No, you're just trying to help me look like a weirdo.
0: Dakota. Yes, Dakota. I got Jackie and Stella and Dakota on the phone. Go ahead, Dakota.
6: I'm going to disagree with both of the women before me.
2: Thank you.
6: And I have to let Nard know that I'm proud of him for being aware of that women don't always want to have sex. Sometimes it's just the wrong time.
2: Yes.
6: And you got to know when to come first versus to
0: You know, it's funny. The woman's who doesn't want sex, her phone sucks.
7: Yeah.
2: Okay, well, don't need to attack her.
1: Oh, well, you said her phone sucks.
0: Yeah, I didn't attack her. I attacked the phone, Nard.
5: She sounded older, so.
2: Wow.
0: Dakota, are you there?
2: You're attacking her age? That's wild.
5: But listen, women's libidos increase with age, so sometimes older men can't keep up with a woman's libido as they get older. So my man doesn't have that problem.
0: See, her man doesn't have that. Dakota, so you're saying.
5: Maybe it's the wrong man.
0: You're saying that you're not as in the mood maybe as these two women, and you need a man like Nard that will give you days off and just give you cuddles and connect with you emotionally, maybe through a Netflix and emotion. You know, instead of Netflix and chill, you guys can Netflix and emotion. You can Netflix and cuddle. What do you think of that? I think Nard needs to be with Dakota. Do we lose her?
5: Is she here?
0: Dakota.
1: She ran away.
5: Yeah, well, I want to know what her man is doing on those days off. Probably not sitting with her on couch.
0: Is Dakota?
2: Wow, you got your full on attack mode.
0: I know, and this is your special girl that likes you. I don't know where she went. I wanted to get Dakota. Maybe it's her phone.
1: She realized she had made a mistake.
2: Nope, she realized this was just going to be
5: Maybe her man doesn't work hard enough so that he can afford her phone bill.
2: You guys are attacking her man. Like, you guys are... That's a female. You guys know that, right? You guys are on the same team. Like, we're all females.
5: Female, we have to agree with females?
2: And you guys are worried about age.
0: I know. Nard's telling you guys what to do.
2: Yeah.
0: What a monster he is. He's telling you how to think and feel.
2: You guys are being sexist.
5: What a misogynist.
0: He is. He's a misogynist.
2: I like to give massages, but not misogynist.
0: That's creepy.
5: No, thank you.
2: Okay, well, I don't want to touch your
1: massage.
2: I don't want to touch your wrinkly bodies anyway.
1: Oh, wow. That was attacking the age.
2: Yes, let's go to started it, Milton.
0: Yes, Alex.
1: I'm Derek.
0: Go ahead, Alex.
2: I'm Derek.
0: Hi, Alex. What do you got, Alex?
8: What's up, guys? I'm going to jump off the freeway because I have to comment on this real quick. But honestly, well, first of all, I want to say, Nard, You're a jackass.
2: All
8: right. What's it called? So women don't want to have sex all the time. I'm constantly arguing with my wife because I want to have sex all the time, but she wants that emotional connection first and, like, cuddle. Women don't want to cuddle all the time, but that's what's going to lead to sex.
0: Right.
8: So you need to play the part. Women don't just want, come in and get me.
2: Exactly.
8: No.
0: I don't know. Stella sounds like it. Jackie is saying both these women are like, they want that. They want to feel desired.
5: I'm home all day with my kids.
8: But no woman is going to be like, you know what?
0: I think there are women out there that just, they want the raw desire from their man. Hang on, Amanda. I got to get to your call, too. Man, Nard just...
2: I literally killed that segment. I literally was right, and they were all attacking
3: killed
2: me.
3: Killed something.
0: What?
2: That guy was on my side, he called me a dumbass. That girl was on my side, and she called me old. But she's just as old. Like, what? Like, I was right this whole...
9: It's back!
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0: All right, let me welcome Amanda. Taking your phone calls, 1-855-FU-BILLY. That's our Texas Hammer hotline. Yes, Amanda, we were talking about how Nard was wrong yesterday. This woman, she called in to say, Stella, that she can cuddle her dog, she can cuddle her kid. When she gets home, she wants her man to desire her. And maybe, I thought that was kind of hot, that she wants her man to desire her, right? To crave her.
2: Sure.
0: To want to hump her. That's the environment that she wants to create, is the man comes home and he's like...
2: Because they're on the same page. That's why.
1: Yeah. Well, first and foremost, I never thought in a million years that I would agree with Nard, ever. I've been married 12 years, and he is a primary breadwinner, and he clears six figures, okay? Right.
0: Well, you're a lucky woman. So you got a man that makes the majority of the money, and he's so kind and generous that he's picked you out of every other woman on the planet to share all his resources with.
2: That's awesome.
1: Yeah, well, I hope we build together, because I work also, and I make good bank.
0: But what about homie? You said that he makes a lot of money. We just kind of discredited him. We gave him some credit, and then we took it away.
2: Because it's a
0: 50-50? Did you hear that? Yep. When I was like, hey, man, this dude's... Whoa.
1: Well, because I don't want to seem like I'm a gold digger.
0: That's not what I'm saying is. I was going to give you props for appreciating what he brings to the table.
2: But apparently not that
1: he
2: much.
1: He does. No, he brings quite a bit, trust and belief. Where I was getting at is, to some agreement with the other women, you do want them to desire you, right? And we're pretty sexually active, probably 3 to 4 times a week. He gets mouth hugs on the regular, like, without asking, right? Now, to Nard's point is, it's physical touch, not just cuddles. I'm not a cuddler. I don't like that. But physical touch, so... The ass grabbing, right?
0: Nard didn't say that,
2: yes,
0: though.
2: I did.
0: Nard didn't talk nothing about ass grabbing. That was me.
2: That was me.
0: I brought up ass grabbing. Nard didn't.
2: No,
0: so you agree with me?
2: No.
0: So your record is still clear.
2: That's still.
0: Nard said he just wants to cuddle with her, and
2: that's
0: then he.
2: Still affectionate.
0: And in fact, if you listen to what Nard wanted, Nard wanted a woman to skull hump him.
2: No, that's still a physical touch, Billy. That's still
0: no. Crazy. That would be a disgusting man, as you said, because that would be that's just about sex and everything.
2: No, that's still physical touch.
0: No, it's
2: that's
0: not.
2: Still...
0: Not to you yesterday.
2: Yes, it is, Billy. I didn't just say it was just cuddling.
0: You said just cuddle. Did he not say massages, rubber feet, rubber head, and massage?
2: Anything to touch her to show her.
0: No.
2: You even
0: went off on the men that they just want to go home and just grab everything and just.
2: No, they want to grab him and be like, hey, do mouth hugs. Like what? No, like they just want.
1: We're talking about like the approach to it, right?
2: Yes.
1: So to get even more intellectually into this, like there's 5 love languages that every person needs, right? And they're all different levels, like physical touch, words of affirmation, gift giving, quality time, and like I forgot the other one, right? But there's 5 of them. So some women have higher levels for their person. So for me to stay active for my man like that, I don't want as much physical touch. I prefer acts of service, right? He's taking off my plate. He's helping with the kids. He's doing things for me, but I still need part of the other 5 love languages to keep me wanting him and doing those things because I don't feel like it's a chore at all. Like, I'm excited to do those things, right? Because, man, like, he's handling business. He's getting
0: all that money. Right, and then you still got 5 hoops you got to jump through.
2: All that money. What? It's not all about money, Billy.
0: I'm just saying, right? Yeah. That's a lot. It's like, I got all this big pile of money, and I got to do these 5 things.
2: Mm-hmm.
0: I got to put the ring. I got to
2: keep adding on.
1: Well, everybody has it. It's part of life. You might not acknowledge it, but everybody has it. And, like, there's books about it out there, and sometimes people who have high physical touch need, they need that, right? They need to feel that adrenaline of being like pounced on. Some other people don't.
0: Yeah, pounce. That's where you just end it right there.
2: Mm-hmm.
0: Level 1. Just 1 love language, pounce. That's it. So you think Nard is correct?
1: I think he's correct. He just has poor diction.
0: Yeah. He loves diction.
2: What? Yeah, he does.
4: Lots of it.
0: Well, thank you, Amanda. Appreciate it. I got to move on, though. Can't. It's just too much Nard stuff. Right? I can't have that. People were saying that that was boring.
2: Oh, really?
0: Yeah, they were, like, upset at that lady.
2: Oh, man.
0: It's like, oh, that's five things. This dude's got all that money, and he's got to have, he's got to do these five things, these tasks.
2: Mm-hmm.
0: Squid Games.
2: And it shows you money doesn't buy love. You got to do those things to keep her interested.
0: Bro, if you got somebody that is paying all your bills.
2: Okay.
0: Right?
2: Like, but
0: and they treat you good, and they're generous. And they're kind, and they help out.
2: So essentially you're buying her love, is what you're saying.
0: I mean, or she's...
2: Then it's not true love if you're buying her love.
0: Well, then you should have to do five, all these things.
2: That's what you gotta do. The body craves that.
0: The body craves it.
2: Yeah, like
0: this guy. Is he a real person, Derek?
3: I have no idea. Couldn't tell you.
2: You just can't expect to have sex when you get home because you're making a certain amount of money. That's ridiculous. Like you can't. Like that's
4: a little work.
2: That's the wrong mindset.
0: Yeah.
2: Because that's like I don't know. Like that's just like coming home and just be like caveman style. All right, meet me in the bedroom. Like it's like, all right, what?
0: Yeah.
2: Because they got thoughts and feelings too.
0: Yeah, like the guy doesn't.
2: I mean, it sounds like if you're making that much money, you don't want to have thoughts and feelings.
0: Oh yeah.
4: I was feeling blue, so
0: same boring topic every day. This is so played out, Billy. That's from Jimmy Vulgar Language. I can't say the other part. Let me go to this fart corner, because I've been advocating for fart corners for a long time. I've been advocating that you shouldn't just break wind anywhere in the house. There should be designated fart areas. Well, this teacher did this.
5: This is our fart corner.
0: She got the kids. That's so funny. Oh. She said, this is our fart corner, and all the kids say it.
5: This is our fart corner. This is our fart corner. If you need to fart, simply come over here, fart, take about 10 seconds, get your little spray going on, go sit down. Nobody's paying attention. Nobody cares. Nobody's worried about it.
0: She got a whole-ass fart corner. I like it.
3: I do, too. I mean, it's gross, but...
0: It'd be real
3: maybe
0: gross.
3: It teaches the kids how to be, I don't know.
0: I think you need these in your homes. Right. If you got a real, like, farty family, you need to have, like, the fart corner. And people were saying, you know, make it look like a gas station. Like a gas station yeah. bathroom,
3: I
0: right?
3: guess you could do some other stuff like that.
0: Make it look like the fart corner. Maybe have a little thing, you know, some reading material there.
3: I just wonder if the kids are just ripping ass all the time, and that's why she had to make that.
0: When you got all those kids in there and all those butts, you know they're ripping ass.
3: I don't know that.
4: Yeah, I do.
3: Do you? Okay.
4: Yeah, because we went to the Meet the Teacher night the other day, mm-hmm. and there were all these kids there, and they were just ripping.
3: It smelled like ass?
4: Yeah.
3: Oh, wow.
0: Yeah.
4: These kids are just, I mean, they let them fly. They're not even ashamed anymore.
0: No, you can't, well, because you can't make fun of it because it's a natural thing.
4: Yeah.
3: And it's always been a natural thing. We still make fun of it.
0: But farts aren't funny anymore, Derek.
3: Oh, okay.
4: They don't even laugh at them.
0: No, they don't.
4: It's so weird.
0: Because if you laugh at somebody's fart, they're like, what are you laughing at?
3: Yeah, the guy crapped his pants.
0: God, just totally ripped ass there, buddy. Well, that's a natural body
3: It's
0: function.
3: Still disgusting and funny.
0: There's nothing funny about it, Derek.
3: I disagree.
0: All the funny's
3: You're
0: gone
3: a dumbass
0: in the world.
3: Kid.
0: I got to take a break. Hang on.
6: It's bad.
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0: All I have are people that are either agreeing with Nard
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0: Or disagreeing with Nard.

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4: I gotta be done with romance, Nard. I gotta be done. That's just too much, Derek.
5: Yeah, too much fire.
4: No, that was just too much. Goodness.
5: No, I've enjoyed it.
4: Have you? Mr. Yep. Romance over there giving out sex tips to couples, just breaking up marriages.
5: Uh-huh.
4: If that dude is being for real, you know, Nard might have just caused him a big fight.
5: They had more issues than me.
4: I didn't get the idea that his woman was cheating. I wasn't buying that. I think she's just, you know, whatever. She's upset. I think women get mad if you turn them down.
5: You've even said if someone goes from 0 to 100 really fast, they're guilty of something or they're trying to...
4: Not women.
5: Not women?
4: No.
5: Oh, okay.
4: If a man goes, you know, 0 to 100, he's probably guilty of something.
5: That's sexist.
4: Yeah, that's fine.
6: I got to stop having Nard like attribute things that we haven't said to... Act like that's what we said.
4: I know, right?
5: He does that a lot.
6: It's a serious issue.
4: It's a serious issue, and we need to address it either on the air or in a meeting.
6: Right, I'm kind of over that.
5: You guys do it to me all the time.
6: No, we don't.
5: You said I have a poop pond that I would go in the back and poop.
4: You did.
5: I didn't. But you guys
4: you did.
5: But
4: it was you a did family, have that. It was a family poop pond where you guys would go.
5: Okay,
4: because,
5: see? We're going to address this. You both do it to me. You bought two drinks.
6: But you had a poop pond.
5: I didn't have a poop pond.
4: You did.
5: What? Okay, don't give me that look, Derek. What do you mean?
6: Okay, but you had it.
5: I did.
4: Why do we act
6: You're now mad that we're saying things that are true that you don't want out there.
4: Yeah,
6: that's different.
4: That's fine. No, I get it.
6: That's different.
4: That's a little embarrassing.
5: You're dumb.
6: That's different.
4: I get why that's a little embarrassing. I thought it was funny. It was my bad.
6: But it's still a truth.
5: What? No, it's not.
6: Okay. All right.
5: What do you mean? What?
6: Nard's family would have a pond that they pooped in.
5: No,
4: it was
5: not.
4: It was a small little pond with some duckies.
5: There.
6: They even had a seat on the end of the dock.
5: No, we did not.
6: They had a hole in it.
4: No,
6: so
4: I
6: they
4: didn't
6: could
4: know
6: sit
4: that.
6: On the
4: that's,
6: seat.
4: That's the first time I. Okay, that's hilarious if they did that.
5: Because they're adding on.
4: That's funny.
5: Yes. You guys are adding on.
4: I didn't know
5: story.
4: That part. I knew that he had a pond and they would go take dumpies in the pond.
5: Okay.
4: But I didn't know about the seat. That's funny.
6: Yes.
5: Wow.
6: The hole, it would drop right into
5: the
6: pond.
4: That's funny. I just knew, like, it was, you know, Daddy didn't build an outhouse or whatever, and so they just had a poop pond.
6: Listen, Daddy had 4 kids. He had to save some money.
4: That's right.
6: I get it.
4: When I went to Medieval Times, you know, they do this thing where, you know, they have jousting and all that stuff, but before you get to eat, and then they hold up your right hand and your left hand. This is your knife and your fork.
6: Yeah.
4: And in your family... They did right hand. This is your toilet paper, and this is your Fleischer.
5: Nope, they did not.
4: That's what they did.
6: You go over to save a couple bucks.
4: And you just do the imaginary flush it down. You use toilet paper.
5: All right. That's disgusting.
4: Sure.
5: It's disgusting.
4: Sure. You want to think of something disgusting? This woman, she banged 4 dudes in a day, and she didn't even do a courtesy wash in between. But she blamed it on her hoe phase.
6: Golly. Oh,
4: I know. Yeah. At least, like,
6: Four dudes?
4: You go through a hoe phase, do your thing, girlfriend, whatever, girl power. But at least wash it in between.
6: 4 dudes in one.
4: A nice courtesy wash. No, she didn't even use a wipey or nothing.
6: That's a lot of sex.
4: That is.
6: With different people.
4: Yeah, four different times of the day.
7: Wow. That's awesome.
6: That's awesome.
4: Chris's like, that's awesome. She didn't even wash.
6: It's awesome.
4: Like it.
7: Four in one day.
4: Four in one day. You did it, girl. You go, girl.
7: Get it, girl.
4: Look, do your thing. I'm not going to be judgy on that, but I will just at least clean it in between.
6: I think that's the least you could probably do, but...
4: I mean, we're a civilized society now.
6: Supposed to be.
4: Used to be, you would roll up on your horse, mm-hmm. you know, and then you get off the horse, and they're like, hey, you're the only the fourth person to take a bath today, and that was like fresh water.
6: Okay.
4: Right?
6: Sick.
4: So, that's kind of what that is.
6: Huh.
4: Yeah, exactly. It's Kay Breezy in there, what they would call a whore's bath. Where they would just, you know, clean it out a little bit. Now we have
6: clean
4: wipes.
6: It out a little. Ugh.
4: Yeah, wipes.
6: God.
4: Derek.
6: What?
4: If you cooked sketty, right?
6: Okay.
4: You wouldn't then, you know, just reuse it with the old sketty in there, right? You'd probably clean the pot out because you want fresh sketty.
6: What, you just leave sketty in the pot?
4: That's what I'm saying.
6: And then it's just... You put it, what, in the cabinet?
4: No, you put the, then you just like, oh, that's all right. Don't even wash it. Just put the other sketty in there.
6: Well, I say wash.
4: Yeah, but we say wash.
6: I don't say wash.
4: You say wash, and I say wash. Mm-hmm. Wash, wash, wash, wash.
6: Yep.
4: Do you have the audio of these women? That I guess they always talk about D.
6: It's up there, 3-1.
4: All right. Hey, Goof, did you take out the bad parts?
8: Yes, I did.
4: All right, badass. Okay. Hopefully I can play it. So, these women, this is what she's saying. Woman says that when she gets with her girlfriends, they're always talking about D.
9: Every time I'm with my girlfriends, they're always talking about
4: That's it. Is it, okay. I want the honest truth. 1-855-FU-BILLY. Is this what, because we assume you're talking about, I don't know, what deodorant works the best, or you tried this new foundation or whatever. You went to NARD, to Ulta, and you guys got some you tried something new. That's what we think you're talking about. Yeah. Or you're talking about your kids or just, you know, your stupid husband. So this woman is saying, anytime she's hanging out with her girls.
9: Every time I'm with my girlfriends, they're always talking about
4: I like how she said girlfriends.
6: Girlfriends.
4: Girl. Like G-E-R. Girl. When I'm with my girlfriends. They're always talking about D. Is this for real? Nord, I'm scared to go to you. I mean, I know you're the relationship expert over there.
5: They don't talk about, like, this.
4: I was joking. I wasn't really looking for your opinion.
5: Oh, okay.
6: He thinks he's the expert now. That's the problem.
4: Okay, okay, go ahead. Cook, sir.
5: Well, I did have the girls in my car, like, this about a year ago or whatever, and this girl was claiming that she was the throat goat, like...
4: That's different. I'm talking about when they're out to the mimosas are on the table, you know, they're ordering a French toast for brunch, right? And
6: now
4: a waffle, whatever they get, berries on the side. So they order that. And while they're talking there, they're just talking about D. That's what this woman is saying.
9: I'm so sick of hearing about y'all can get five guys in one day and y'all still will talk about wanting more.
4: She said you can get it from five guys in a day and you're still talking about you need more.
9: How much is enough for y'all? Shut the up.
4: She's mad. She's like, I'm tired of talking about D. I want to talk about something else.
9: Can we talk about something else like food, bitch? I want to talk about food.
4: Yes, Deborah.
10: Hi. Yeah, I talk to my best friend literally every morning, every afternoon, at night, all of that. And literally every conversation is nothing. She's single, so it's nothing but just talking about D and her getting D and the D she got.
4: Yeah,
10: and
4: yeah. Okay, I'm here for this.
6: What?
4: Deborah, this is awesome.
6: Are you serious?
10: And I even tell her. I tell her about my husband, too. Like, I'm married, but I meet D daily from him. So I'll hilarious. Be like, yeah, like, I did it for like an hour, 4 hours, all of that.
4: So, Deborah, you need D daily from your husband.
10: If he could, a minimum of three times a day.
4: Three
10: before
4: times
10: work,
4: a day.
10: After work and before bed.
4: Right. So you want it before work, after work, and right before bed.
10: Yes.
7: You don't want to just cuddle?
4: No, no, she doesn't. Okay. Yeah, I know. Nard's wrong again, bitch.
5: But did she live with him?
4: Oh, yes, that's her husband, Dodo. All right, Deborah, let me ask you this question. So, do you discuss your husband's D with your best friend?
10: Oh, 100%.
4: Do you think your friend, just based on how much you've talked about it, could point out your husband's in a lineup? If they lined up five of them, she'd be like, oh, yeah, that's my friend's husband's right there.
10: No, because I don't go into detail about, like, what it looks like,
4: okay,
10: just what
4: just
10: it does.
4: Wondering. Yeah. All right. So
10: but I guess
4: knows.
10: If she did it with five different guys, then she probably could pinpoint which one is him.
4: So, in your friend, she'll hook up with lots of dudes.
10: Oh, yeah. The other day, she got gangbanged.
5: Oh, my God.
4: All right.
10: And I was on the phone, and so, like, not the whole time, but before and after, and I got all the details and everything.
5: Is she a big
10: she
5: girl?
10: Strong, so
4: okay, Nar, can
10: no,
4: you not
10: No, she's
4: ruin.
10: Actually not.
4: She's
5: oh,
4: skinny.
5: Okay.
4: All right, stop it. Big girls don't do that.
5: Yeah, they do.
4: All right. Deborah. So
10: yes.
4: She, how did she even set this thing up?
10: Her boyfriend was like, hey, my friend's having a party.
4: Oh, and then she was like the party favor, if you will.
10: There you go. Yep. She already knew going in. She called me on the way there. She was all nervous. And she
4: she's like, oh, my gosh, I got to do this gangbang.
10: Yeah, exactly.
4: Hey, was this on a weekday?
10: Actually, no, it was on a Friday.
4: On a Friday. Okay. I feel like gangbang should only be on the weekends. Right?
10: That's yeah, that's
4: just
10: like
4: seems
10: a Friday.
4: Like all gang activity should be on the weekends.
10: I agree.
4: So she calls you before, when she called you after, was she hoarse, like Nard is? Maybe that's what happened to Nard.
7: I think it is.
5: No.
10: After, when she called me, she was, like, super drunk, and she was just like, I'm about to go back inside to my men and stuff. Like, she was having
4: So she loves, just, she can, she wants them all.
5: She'll never be able to love a guy.
10: Yeah.
8: I was like, she's never going to be able to love a guy.
5: No.
8: Never, ever. True love.
5: Yeah, she'll never.
4: No, Deborah, do you think that your friend that did the gangbang, she's ever going to find true love?
5: Nope.
10: Probably not as while she's doing all of that. But to be
4: but
10: honest, I don't think that's her
4: will.
10: Vibe anyways. She's 28, so she's not tripping.
4: Yeah, she's not tripping. She's in her have fun era. She's not going to worry
10: exactly.
4: about meeting a man till she's 30. That's what the internet says.
6: Oh, I got you.
4: 20s are for
10: the fun. I'm 30, and I act that way with my husband. So it's like age really doesn't matter. It's
4: right.
10: just who you want to do it with. And my husband, I would do endless things with him. Like, it does not matter. Where, when, does not matter.
4: Right. Mm. So you and your friend talk a lot about this. So every conversation that you guys have is about D. So this is correct that... This is
10: yeah,
4: what
10: she's
4: women
10: about
4: talk
10: to meet
4: about.
10: Up with a 50-year-old guy, and that's what my husband, he was like, she's down for that, and I was like, I don't think there's a difference in your D when you get to 50 and all that. Like, I think it's just, right?
4: No, you know what's funny is?
6: Huh.
4: So they really do talk about everything, because now the discussion is, is there any difference in 50-year-old D as there is to 30-year-old
5: D? Nah, he's got
4: to
5: stay in his age bracket.
10: She said that the 50-year-olds just do more. Like, they have more effort that they're willing to give you.
4: Right, they're more giving.
10: Because I guess, you know, you're young and pretty and all that, you know? Yeah.
4: Goodness. All right, well, Nort, he's just mad. He's
5: mad.
4: No,
5: he's got to stay in his age bracket. That's why people keep telling me.
10: I mean, if you want,
4: Have her call in sometime.
5: No, she needs to stay in her own.
4: I would love for her to call in. And maybe get both you guys on the phone then. All those girls could talk about it.
10: Yeah, she's been asked that multiple times. Well, she'll show them me, and they'll be like, oh, is your friend down and stuff? And she's like, she's pregnant and married. And they're like, so?
4: Yeah, that's what Chris would say. I got a question
7: Even
4: for you,
7: better.
4: Though. Would you like to come to our BMS party? You can bring your husband.
10: Oh, yeah?
4: Yeah.
10: All right. I think he'd be down.
5: That didn't sound convincing.
4: Well, let her ask. Well, thank you. That is awesome,
7: yeah,
4: Deborah.
7: Please
4: appreciate
7: be at the party.
4: It.
7: Bring your friend.
4: I put her on hold. Amanda.
11: Yes.
4: Yeah, is this what you guys talk about?
11: Always. It's like every conversation. It's like we'll call each other. It's like, hey, how you doing? That's
4: all right. No, it's fine. It's fine. It's for the chat.
11: Yeah, so those are our conversations. So,
4: all the time.
11: But, All the time. It's like, hey, you know.
4: So have you gotten any lately? Oh, that is so funny. I thought this lady was just saying this. This is what, you know what I mean? They just say crazy stuff online. But you're saying this is exactly what you guys
11: talk
4: about.
11: It actually happens. I'm 46 and my best friend's 56.
4: So you guys never grow out of it either.
11: No, we don't. Yeah,
4: we just think, you know, at that age, you're just talking about, I got a great recipe you should try. And it's like, no.
6: Yeah, yes.
4: It involves deep.
6: I got a great recipe. That's
4: no, not unless that recipe has a D.
6: Mm-hmm.
11: And it has to have a D in it. Yeah, my last birthday cake was a big D that they baked for me. So, yeah.
4: Oh, man. You guys are awesome. Thank you, Amanda. Let's go to Zoe. So, Zoe, everybody's saying that that's all you guys talk about. You guys just talk about
12: D. I don't know what other people's friend groups talk about, but my friend group, I mean, all we talk about is who's getting it good, who's getting it bad, who's cheating on who, whose husband's got a big one, whose husband's got a little one. I mean, and listen, if your husband has a little one, your girl is complaining about you. I'm sorry. And if you got a big one, your girl is bragging about you. I mean, that's just the truth. And we talk about past ones. We talk about ones that we want to have in the future. Like,
4: you talk about future D?
12: We talk about future D, yes. I mean, a girl can dream.
6: Future D is crazy. How can you even talk about future D?
12: Yeah. I mean, we even talk about ones like if we have a waiter or something, like we're talking about what it looks like, what we think it looks like, or the guy at the gym, like anybody. I mean, it's fun. That's what we're talking about.
4: Yeah, okay. That I mean, every call that we've taken has verified that this is what women talk about.
6: Mm-hmm.
4: And that's all they talk about.
12: It's true. I mean, like, we kind of guess, like, it kind of depends on somebody's weight and, like what we're doing. I mean, we're just kind of...
4: So you guys do that game where, like, guess your weight at the carnival. But you do that with waiters and men that you see when you guys are all hanging out. I wonder what that one looks like. I wonder how big that one is.
12: Yeah. Yeah, we're doing it.
4: That's funny.
12: And, I mean, it's kind of like, but it's like a private thing. Like, you know, it's like a conversation between me and my girls, and we're having fun, you know, like it's a fun thing. Because, you know, they, like guys, y'all are always talking about, oh, how big are these girls' boobs? Oh, you know, her butt. And like, we're talking about D.
4: I don't know. I know that they say that men are just always just talking about boobs and butts and stuff like that.
6: We're usually just talking about football.
4: Yeah, it's just football. I got to be honest. Men aren't just sitting around talking about that kind of stuff. They don't.
12: That's crazy.
4: I know. That is crazy. But every woman thinks that that's just what guy. It's just the locker room talk.
6: Yep.
4: But that's really not what you do. I guess once you get past being in a locker room, I don't think you talk about that stuff anymore, right?
6: No, I don't think so.
13: No.
4: You talk about golf or
6: or you wrestle.
4: Yeah, I don't think you wrestle anymore. I think you grow out of that one, too.
5: No, you don't.
6: No, you don't. You always Never. Wrestle.
4: You yeah. always wrestle?
5: Yeah. Always wrestle.
4: So you go to Derek's house and you wrestle?
5: I would.
6: I mean, you wrestle anywhere with the boys.
5: Yeah.
4: I've never done that.
6: Really? No. You ever been at Top Golf and just wrestled?
4: No, I haven't. Usually just Top Golf.
6: All right.
4: Or really bad at it, too.
6: Yeah, well, that's why you wrestle.
4: Yeah, the first couple of times I would just let go of the thing. You yeah. know?
6: Well, that's why you wrestle.
4: Yeah, I don't
6: it's
4: like
6: another way to show how manly you are.
4: No, so I guess what men do is they just wrestle and talk about football. They don't really talk about boobs and butts.
6: Mm-hmm.
12: So that sounds so boring.
4: Yeah. No,
6: boring. What? We're having competitions.
4: Football's the biggest sport in the world, man.
6: Yeah, what are you talking about?
4: Well, it's a big deal. Isn't this the last weekend for
6: Buddy,
4: preseason?
6: We're like a couple weeks away.
4: Yep. I mean, from NFL kickoff.
6: Get geared up.
4: Exactly. All right, well, thank you for your honesty. Appreciate that. That was eye-opening, if you will.
6: That really was.
4: All right, got to take a quick break. We got another $1,000 that we're going to give away. Guns N' Roses tickets. Buck Cherry, Big Dummy Trivia, all on the way. Hang on.
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10: Hey, that's one nice new bike, Josie.
11: 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Oh, and I see you finally got a new helmet.
10: 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Bought it cheap online.
11: Love those side wings.
10: Hey, are you hungry?
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11: I'm right behind you.
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11: Teddy! No! Are you okay? Teddy! Somebody do something!
12: I called 911. 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
11: It's a brand new helmet!
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7: The key word, I'm sure I get this right, vibe. 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Makes us look good if you guys do this. It'd be very nice if you guys would all go do this so that you could have a shot at the $1,000. I always hate looking stupid.
4: Yeah.
7: I always want to be the best. You know what I mean? I want to have the most podcast downloads, most podcast listens, most audience, right? I want to have everything. I get mad if anybody's even close. Gets me upset.
4: Yeah.
7: Right? They're like, oh, this, they're only 50,000 behind you. I'm like,

0: Okay. The guys
1: that are there embarrassed about it are, you can barely see it.
0: Oh, yeah. I do everything I can not to show my penis. Yeah.
1: You can barely see it. Like, there's no...
0: Female, male...
1: There's nothing. Whatever. There's no... Yeah. Nobody's rising to the occasion. It's as small as it possibly could be.
0: Yeah.
1: Yeah, that'd be weird.
0: That would be weird.
1: No,
0: I don't even think about doctors having to go through that, but I mean, I'm sure they do.
1: No, what kind of role play would you do? I mean, since you're the romance expert.
2: I would probably say, I don't know, like, I would probably say like a restaurant, like a waiter or a waitress.
1: You'd want to be a waitress?
2: Yeah, or a waiter.
1: See, I thought you were going to say something, you know, dumb like, I don't know, like I want to be the scissors and Herb to be the rock.
2: What? No.
0: Yeah,
2: no,
0: like rock, paper, scissors. I get it.
1: Yeah. Role play.
0: Uh-huh.
1: All right, but you want to be the waitress?
2: No, I'm just saying.
1: We can make that happen. I'm saying, all I got to do is fire you.
2: Well, I would be dating a girl, so it could be like she's the waitress or whatever.
1: Okay, and then what happens?
2: I don't know, like just like.
0: He eats dinner?
2: Yeah.
1: Okay, and she brings it to him?
0: He doesn't tip and he leaves.
1: Yeah, we're the sexist.
0: Yeah.
1: he's like, I just want a woman to serve me.
2: No, and I said I could be the waiter, so I don't have a sexist.
1: Okay, all right, so you want to be the waiter.
0: But you can't. Either one. You couldn't take an order.
2: What? Yeah, I could take an order.
0: Okay.
2: All right. I just couldn't write it down.
1: All right, okay. what would happen in this scenario with your little role play action that you're doing?
2: It would probably be like really thirsty. Like,
1: would you be like,
0: he gets to roll a bunch of silverware?
1: I know what it is. Right. She's the customer, right? And you're the waiter?
2: Yeah.
1: And then she's like, oh my gosh,
0: yeah,
1: I forgot the money. And then you can be like, that's okay. I got another way for you to pay. And then you just hold on. I think I have the sound of you putting it on the table. Hold on.
0: Yeah.
2: What?
0: I didn't hear anything.
1: Hold on. Put the mic down for. Did you hear
0: it? I can't hear really. That's. It sounds like a tiny little.
1: Yeah,
0: like,
1: yeah. He just put it on the table.
0: Okay.
1: Stop
0: right.
1: It. It's a big one, Derek. You didn't hear that?
0: No, I didn't.
1: All right, but you like that scenario, and then she has to service you so that because she can't pay and she has to pay in other ways.
2: That'd be hot.
1: Wow, and we're the monsters.
0: He's like, oh man, I want to do you.
1: You're a fraud, Nard.
0: Cut work.
1: You're a fraud. You're not romantic.
2: Yeah, you could be romantic.
1: No, that's not romantic. That's prostitution. All right, Chris, what would yours be?
3: I'm
1: your role
3: the,
1: play,
3: the HVAC guy.
0: Oh, wow.
1: HVAC guy, yeah. You roll
0: HVAC
1: in.
0: HVAC guy, huh?
3: Well, ever since we did that metal stop at Wrangler, and I was like, man, those guys are, you know.
0: Hot?
1: Cool.
3: Yeah, they look, you know.
1: Handsome guys.
3: They're handsome guys. I'm not going to lie.
1: All right, but you want to go and you want to.
3: I want to be one of them, and I want to go, you know, service my wife's HVAC, and maybe we can make
1: leads
3: other
1: to
3: arrangements
1: something else
3: to pay. Yeah.
1: All right. That's It's different.
3: I need to go get a Wrangler AC shirt.
1: Yeah, that's different. That is different. He's role playing. Yeah. They're saying that Billy wants to role play as an Arby's worker for Derek.
0: Every day.
1: Yeah, every day with this.
3: Every day.
1: Every day. Now, I haven't been to Arby's in years. And now I'm getting it.
3: Yeah.
1: Like, I just go there and I just want to service Derek.
0: The worst part is, like, because we mentioned Arby's so much that, like, it pops up on my TikTok all the time now and, like, stuff like that. And it's always these hot-ass girls, and they're just, like, talking mad crap about Arby's. And I'm just like, I hate you, bitch.
1: Yeah. I don't blame you.
0: One girl the other day gave it, like, a 1 out of 10. It's like, it just grosses me out.
1: What's gross about it? It's fantastic.
0: It's roast beef.
3: It's delicious.
0: It's roast beef.
1: What's better than roast beef?
0: I don't know. I don't know, but, man, people hate it. People,
1: it's the beef or the roast. The roast or the beef. It. What's the big deal?
0: I thought.
1: Five things. I forget what it is. Something about five things that this lady, you know, I guess five things she won't do for a man.
0: Mm.
1: These are five things that she will not do for a man.
0: Okay.
4: Here's five things that I will not be doing for a man in 2026.
1: Okay.
4: Number one, texting a man first.
1: Why not? Why are you guys so scared to text first? Let a man know you want that thing. That's hot.
0: Yeah. No, I...
1: why are you so scared to let a man know? It's like, I don't want him to think I'm interested.
0: But, like, I think sometimes people have this standoff.
1: Mm-hmm.
0: And then the guy and the girl might go together great, but, like, they're both like, I'm not texting first.
1: Yeah, and I'm
0: the
1: not
0: next thing
1: do
0: you know,
1: that.
0: Neither one of them text.
1: He has to be way more interested in me than I am of him.
0: You know, the worst part is that that's how people feel. Both
1: Stupid.
0: Sides,
1: what
0: guys or girls,
1: strategy.
0: Like guys will have that same feeling.
1: Okay. You know what? You go to a restaurant and they make you feel good and they greet you right away and they see you. You want to go back. No. Why don't people treat relationships like that? Yeah, text them first.
0: I don't know.
1: Tell them good morning. Say you've been thinking about him. Then guess what? Yeah. He's going to want to go to your restaurant all the time.
0: People are just too scared.
1: They got too
0: Remember
1: many.
0: That one girl that we was like, I don't
1: there.
0: Do good morning texts?
1: Yeah. It gives me the ick.
0: Yeah.
1: With the egos, man. That's what it is. I'm too good for that.
0: Mm-hmm.
1: Like, somehow, no.
0: That just says to me that you've just dated a lot.
1: Yeah, dated too much.
0: Mm-hmm.
4: Over my dead body will I be doing that. Number two.
1: I can't wait for her video. It's 2027. Mm-hmm. No man will date me.
3: Yeah.
0: No man will text me first.
1: Oh, I'll text anybody right now. She's going to be so desperate.
0: Yeah. Look at good morning texts are soft as hell.
1: Yeah. I think they're nice.
4: And this one's such a split quite there. Fitting for this one. Giving a man a second chance.
1: Okay.
4: Who you showed me the first time around is who you are.
1: Okay, well, who you're showing me who you are right now is who you are. And so you're like, I am not. I love any... Nothing disqualifies you from dating than her first video is what she won't do.
0: Yeah. Here's what I won't
1: this
0: be doing.
1: This is my list of won'ts.
0: Nope.
4: Three, being your damn mother. You have a mother, okay? You have one. I'm not raising you. I have two children. I have to raise them. I'm not going to raise you as well.
1: I don't like that either. I don't like that. It's like, just make me one of the children.
0: A girl that's like that, though, like, I'm just not.
1: I'm not attracted
0: I'm
1: not
0: to. Paying the bills.
1: Yeah, I'm not.
0: Like, we're splitting everything. You better have your half of the rent.
1: Yeah, and I'm
0: your
1: not
0: half
1: buying
0: of the
1: you
0: electric
1: anything.
0: Bill, your half of the water. You better have your half on everything.
1: You get a card for your birthday.
0: Yeah. Like, I'm not doing that.
4: Number four, being a man's maid. I'm not going to clean up after you in your car, in your house, in my house.
1: Man, like she got a long list of don'ts.
0: And you're, okay, all right.
4: I'm getting paid for it. I don't think so. Number five, I will not be a man's personal chef. Hello?
1: It's a chef. I don't know what a chef
0: is. Chef is, yeah.
1: Chef.
4: DoorDash, Uber Eats. What is their favor? Make your own meal.
1: Okay. Damn. Just say you're off the market. She really just needs to remove herself from the market. Because what guy's like, oh my gosh, I just heard the five things you won't do for a man. And let me tell you, I'm so hot for you.
0: Like, the money cannot be that good on these videos. That they're making, where they're just like, they just can't be. Like, what are you making off that video? $10? Like, come on.
1: Make that video, and now you should be like, hey, you know what? You should be willing to cook every once in a while. If you're cooking all the time and the dude doesn't appreciate it.
0: Then he sucks.
1: Yes. The dude will show you if he sucks or not.
0: He sucks.
1: If you pick up after him and he's not nice and he doesn't do, you know, something nice for you in return.
0: He sucks. Sucks.
1: That's what it comes down to. Oh, I got to give away some prizes real quick. We got to play Big Dummy Trivia.
0: Okay.
1: So let's go.
5: The Billy Madison Show presents Big Dummy Trivia.
1: Guns N' Roses. I got the tickets.
5: Dummy. The game where the winner's the biggest dumbass.
1: Mark Terry.
5: Just who will be the biggest dummy? Well, gather around, dummies, and let's find out.
1: Tickets.
5: It's time to play Big Dummy Trivia with your host, Billy Madison.
1: All right. Chris is the first guy, right? He got picked. Steve, you get Mr. Chris.
3: All right, Steve.
1: Hold on the line. Let's see if we get some other ones. We need four contestants. Fonzo. Fonzo gets Mr. Goof. Nard, you playing today?
2: Yes, sir.
1: All right. I mean, he's had a great week. Look at him with all that romance advice.
0: Had a great week?
1: Yeah.
0: Oh, yeah. I forget. Yeah.
1: Mr. Romance.
0: Real solid week.
1: Let's see. I'm just waiting for two more contestants. Lupe gets Nard. And we're waiting for Derek. Let's see, Derek. Derek's going to whoop ass today.
0: I'm not. I'm out.
1: Selena. Selena gets Derek.
0: I took my Adderall too late.
1: Oh, you did?
0: Yeah, I'm like,
1: You ready for Night Night?
0: Yeah.
2: And he had sex.
1: Oh, that's right. And he hasn't had, he hasn't had breakfast.
2: I'm not jealous. What?
0: Hating bitch.
1: He hasn't had breakfast for lunch yet.
0: Yeah. And I haven't won in like 2 years. So.
1: Oh, that's true. All right, here we go.
0: Not good at these.
1: Big dummy trivia. Let's go. Let me see if Goof is there. Mr. Goof.
6: Yes, right. Sir.
1: The star sign Aquarius is represented by a tiger.
6: Goof.
1: Yes, Derek.
0: That's false.
1: That is false. A is the most common letter used in the English language.
6: Chris.
1: Nard.
2: That's false.
6: Goof.
1: That is false. Okay. Oh, let's see here. Ooh. A lion's roar can be heard up to 8 kilometers away.
6: Nard. Goof.
1: Nard.
2: That's true.
1: That is true.
0: No chance.
1: Yeah, an octopus has 3 hearts.
6: Yeah, goof. Chris.
1: Yeah, Derek.
0: That's true.
1: That is true. Fish cannot blink.
2: Nard.
1: Yeah, Nard.
2: That's true.
1: That is true. Goldfish have a 2-second memory.
2: Nard.
1: It's Nard.
2: That's true.
6: Derek. Chris.
1: I heard Derek.
0: That's false.
1: That is false. Chris, are you going to play there, bud?
3: I've been saying my name, but...
1: You got to say it nice and loud. Say, Chris. In Finding Nemo, the protagonist is the pufferfish.
6: Goof.
1: And her goof.
6: False.
1: That is false. Hippos sweat a red substance.
6: Nice. Chris.
1: Her Chris.
3: True.
1: That is true. What's our score?
6: So Derek and Nard got 3. Chris and I got 1.
1: The first animal sent to space was a spider monkey.
6: Nard. Derek. Goof.
1: Man, I heard Nard.
2: That's false.
1: That is false. It was actually a fruit fly.
0: It's not animal.
1: And did you know that the fruit fly's name was Nard? It was
0: what?
1: In 1947.
0: That's crazy.
3: Nard, the fruit fly.
1: Let me see here. Oh. Let's see here. Oh, Cinderella.
0: Yep.
1: Was the first Disney princess.
6: Yes. Nice.
1: Yeah, Derek.
0: That's false.
3: Chris.
1: That is false. Oh, it was Snow White.
3: Snow White, yeah.
1: Oh, let's see here. There are 219 episodes of Friends.
2: Nard.
1: Yes, Nard.
2: That's false.
1: That's Chris. False. It's 236.
0: Do you know Snow White's the fattest princess?
1: It seems like it, right? She's not even fat. She's just thicker.
0: But she is on record the fattest.
3: Not Sleeping Beauty?
0: Nope.
2: Damn.
1: Uh-uh. Let's see. Mila Kunis lied about her age.
6: Nard, Chris.
0: In what scenario?
2: For the casting?
1: Mila Kunis lied about her age at her That 70s Show audition.
2: Nard.
0: Okay.
1: Yes, Nard.
2: That's true.
1: That is true. There's nobody let me finish. And before becoming the queen, I think we've read this one before. The queen was the mechanic.
6: Chris. Derek.
1: Yes, Chris.
3: False.
0: Derek.
1: Yeah, Derek.
0: That's true.
1: That is true. What's our score?
6: So, Nard has 6. Derek with 5. Chris and I still got 1.
1: Howard Donald is the oldest member of Take That.
2: Nard.
1: Yeah, Nard.
2: That's true.
1: That is true.
3: What the hell's that?
0: I have no idea.
1: I have no idea. That must be a band that Nard knows.
2: It's a band.
1: I didn't know you were a big Take That guy.
2: I thought you were talking about a duck.
3: He loves Take That.
0: He thought you were talking about a duck.
2: Yeah. Howard the Duck?
0: I don't think he was called Howard the Duck.
1: Nard just wants to take that.
3: Yeah.
1: He wants to take that duck.
0: Mm.
1: That's what he wants. Nard is the winner! What?
2: Hell yeah!
1: Nard won! You gotta be kidding me. We'll get to the news next.
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0: Oh, man, another death. Dude, I love Transformers.
3: Yeah, I was about to say, like, this one's going to be a bit of a stretch.
0: What do you mean? Transformers, the voice of Optimus Prime.
3: Mm-hmm.
0: Peter Cullen has passed away.
4: That sucks.
0: He did other voices. He was Eeyore in Winnie the Pooh.
3: I like Eeyore.
0: Yeah, Eeyore. I like all
3: Eeyore's
0: those characters.
3: The most relatable.
4: Well, yes. He's always depressed.
0: Yeah, but I mean...
3: Yeah, most relatable, duh.
0: All of the characters depressed? From Winnie the Pooh have some sort of thing wrong with them.
3: Yeah.
0: That's why I identify with them.
3: I'm a mixture of Pooh and Eeyore.
4: Pooh's overweight. Eeyore's depressed.
3: Yeah.
0: That's right.
3: I'm like a Pooh-or.
0: You're a Pooh-or.
3: Yeah. I'm a Pooh-or. That's what Nard is. Nard's a poor.
0: I think Nard's just a poo.
3: Yeah.
0: Well, he passed away. That's
3: or I'm
0: sad.
3: Also an EU.
0: He was, I guess, Monterey Jack and Chippendale Rescue Rangers. I mean, so many other characters. 85 years old.
3: Mm-hmm.
0: Optimus Prime. What a cool voice. Can't imagine having like a cool voice like that.
3: Anybody on the show, Tigger? I would say if Billy's excited about something, he's probably most...
0: I don't have that much energy, though.
3: Yeah.
0: I'm probably a combination. I'm probably Eeyore, Winnie the Pooh.
3: Yeah. I mean,
0: trying to think.
3: Now that you point it out, like, Winnie the Pooh is probably the most relatable.
0: Yeah, he's up there.
3: I mean, the show, like, the characters on it.
0: Yeah, I mean, we are kind of like the many adventures of Winnie the Pooh.
3: Absolutely. No doubt.
0: I remember there was that Star Wars dude who was in town. I was just trying to get it framed, but the frame's just too ginormous.
3: Oh, really?
0: Yeah, because...
3: Well, then they charge like $1 million.
0: Well, it's that, and it was so big. It was like 5.5 feet tall.
3: Damn.
0: Like,
3: that's a big-ass frame.
0: I got this big-ass poster for the Star Wars guys, mm-hmm. but he was in this movie, Christopher Robin, and so I probably told you guys.
3: Yeah, you did, yeah.
0: I got him to sign that.
3: He was
0: that.
3: Most excited about that because he was signing Star Wars stuff all day.
0: All day.
3: And that was his first Winnie the Pooh thing he signed.
0: Yeah.
3: So nobody else had brought him Winnie the Pooh anything.
0: No. And then I met the voice of Winnie the Pooh.
3: Oh, did you?
0: Yeah,
3: oh,
0: really? So I got a picture with him. So I got pictures, and I'm like, can you fit all these pictures and the poster in a frame? And he's like, yeah. It's going to be about 5 feet by 5 feet. I'm like, well, I really don't have anywhere to put it.
3: Yeah, that's like the main thing. That would be the main thing in your house.
0: Yeah, I would have to remove a lot of stuff. So I was like, let's not do that then.
3: All right.
0: We'll just, anyways, he died. That sucks.
3: R.I.P.
0: Chaos erupts on a school bus in California after a furious parent smashed into the vehicle after the driver refused to let the students off, so she smashed her way in.
3: Yeah.
0: People get like this.
3: So the bus driver was like, yo, this bus is out of control. I'm not going. I've been on a bus like this where the driver's like, I refuse to move until you guys calm down. And this parent was pissed.
0: Yeah.
3: I think it was a parent of like a student on the bus.
0: I think so. I don't think it was a crazed woman.
3: No, I think one of her kids was on the bus and she climbs. I'll try to find the videos. Like
0: through the window.
3: She climbed up through the window. Like, yeah, it was impressive.
0: Watching it again.
3: Yeah. She was pissed.
0: She had tattoos.
3: Uh-huh.
0: I don't know what that means to me.
3: I don't
0: story.
3: Either, yeah.
0: It's just, I'm sure that bus driver was scared.
3: I don't think he was at all. Because if you notice, like, right when she climbs into the bus and gets right in front of him, she kind of she slows down a little bit.
0: Yeah, but he didn't see the tattoos that she had, the very, very intimidating tattoos.
3: Oh, really?
0: This New Jersey diner outraged after upscale restaurant serves her dessert with offensive birthday message. Now, this woman was in a wheelchair.
3: Yes.
0: And they wished her a happy wheelchair birthday.
3: Yeah. Which people were, they were really debating this, right? Like, if this was malice or if this was stupidity. I truly think it's just stupidity. I think the waiter or the server put on their, you know, birthday table 36 wheelchair, right? Like, that's just what they put on the ticket.
0: Right.
3: And so they, you know... The people in the back sometimes are just dumb. Like, I don't think they were trying to be rude, but I mean, can you imagine, though, you're in a wheelchair and this restaurant brings out a cake and on it, this says happy wheelchair birthday?
0: I got a theory that I think happened.
3: What?
0: They probably wrote it down like, hey, happy birthday. It's for the woman in the wheelchair.
3: Yes.
0: And so they just interpreted that as happy wheelchair birthday.
3: That's what they did. They're just morons. I really think that. Like, it's, or they didn't know if it was like, some people also brought up like they didn't know if it was like,
0: it's not the wheelchair's birthday.
3: Yeah. But if it was like some kind of like, you know, like they're just teasing because it's like, oh, they've been in a wheelchair for a year. I don't know.
0: Derek.
3: You know how they have a sense of humor?
0: Women will celebrate their booby birthday if they get implants.
3: Yes.
0: I doubt that people celebrate their wheelchair birthday.
3: I know they don't,
0: Billy. I'm just going to go out on a limb and say that they probably don't.
3: I know you're absolutely correct on that. I'm just saying maybe the people in the back didn't know if like this was just a weird sense of humor. People, I don't know.
0: Oh, yeah.
3: But I just think the people in the back were just idiots. Like, I just think that that is like, you know, what they do.
0: This girl, she got a Kim Jong-un costume.
3: Oh, yeah?
0: Instead of the Mary Poppins one that she ordered.
3: That's way different. Like, that's a way different costume.
0: Yeah.
3: Kim Jong-un over Mary Poppins. I mean, I guess.
0: Yeah, the 10-year-old girl, she's like, okay.
3: Uh-huh.
0: She's like, all right.
3: Am I supposed to wear this?
0: Yeah, I was supposed to be Mary Poppins.
3: Yeah, that's,
0: I either want to be a lady with an umbrella or a dictator. I don't know.
3: That's totally Kim Jong-un, too. I love how the people put no mistakes were made as Kim Jong-un as Mary Poppins.
0: He looks great as Mary Poppins. Maybe that, you know, he wouldn't be so frosty.
3: Yeah.
0: He wouldn't be so mean to his people.
3: Uh-huh.
0: And this university dean is in big trouble for upskirting. Rutgers University dean caught filming upskirt videos. Extremely disturbing charges.
3: He's the dean.
0: He is.
3: That's insane.
0: He's a dog.
3: Oh, my God. This guy looks like a nard, too.
0: Man. Derek, you were so smart. You went to the college and you had your head down.
3: Yeah, oh, for sure. Yeah.
0: Phone in pocket, hands in pocket, walking down.
3: They're kids.
0: An invasion of privacy like this is not just disturbing, it's also a criminal act, and now this guy's in big trouble.
3: Yeah. Well, especially being the dean. Is it the dean? I mean, I know my kid's in college, but I know nothing about college. Is it the dean like the head of the school?
0: Yeah, I think so. That's why I said if I ever had a, you know, let's say I was a woman. You know, you come back as a woman or whatever. Mm-hmm. I'm only going to, if I wear a skirt, they'll also be truck nuts.
3: Also have balls under there. Yes. You have always said that.
0: Yeah, just because it'd be funny.
3: It would be funny.
0: And these newlyweds get the norovirus, so that means, so they had their food at the reception, they got the norovirus, instead of having sex, their cheeks were clapping into the toilet instead of the bed. So they're both having to crap all night.
3: That's disgusting.
0: That is super gross.
3: And on your honeymoon, or on your wedding night, whatever,
0: You almost want to just say, hey, maybe this is a sign.
3: Well, like, I saw, like, a new study, like, it's actually almost rare for you to have sex on your wedding night, just because most couples are just wore out.
0: Well, and you've already done it so
3: Right.
0: Then.
3: That is the key there, is because most people that are getting married, they've, like, lived together.
0: They've done it. They might have kids.
3: It's not this thing where it's like, I've never been with you.
0: Yeah, they might have kids. I mean, they've already probably dealt with cheating.
3: It's really not even a big deal, You're probably right. They probably dealt with cheat a little bit of it, at least. Maybe not the full-blown, but maybe like a flirting.
0: A lot of times, you know, she has the period, and so you just get a mouth hug.
3: Yeah, there you go. Boom.
0: So, well, that's it for us, and we'll see you tomorrow.
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Good morning. It's Mighty Iris. Yes, I caved. I got myself a iced coffee because you know what's in session now? You know what's in season? Pumpkin spice. Oh, it's so good. Here's Incubus. Good morning.

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text the word guns to 806-900-1011 for your chance to see Guns N' Roses at Globe Life Field in Arlington September 9th. That's coming up. Go, go, go. Good luck. Here's Rock on Tours.

No, stop. Shut up. What if I told you that mama's hungry for some dugout dads? Oh, snap. You knew this was going to happen. Fangirling out is like 90% of what I do on this station. It's Rock 101.1. It's Mighty Iris fangirling over dugout dads. It's now streaming on YouTube. Go watch it for free. 9 episodes. They're quick. They're funny. They're witty. These are our Sandlot boys. They're back in action, guys. This is going to make you ask yourself, what's my age again? Seriously, it's going to take you back. The Sandlot Gang, along with Danielle Fishel, a.k.a. Topanga.

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We used to stay out until 2 a.m. because we wanted to. Now we stay up past 10 p.m. because we accidentally fell asleep on the couch. Wake up. 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

Okay, so I watched all of Dugout Dads yesterday on YouTube. Once again, it's streaming for free. It's Rock 101.1. It's Mighty Iris. And I feel validated for once, because how long have you heard me complain? When you watch new series, some of the scenes are so slow. And I'm like, really? Nothing happened just now. This is not like that. Dugout Dads is nothing like that. The dialogue is so quick and back and forth. It's kind of like choreography. It's beautiful. That's how comedy should be. Once again, this is the Sandlot gang. These are our boys from the 1993 Sandlot. All grown up and sexy as hell. Dugout Dads, now streaming for free on YouTube. Check it out.

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I'm ready for the weekend, guys. Oh, my arms are sore. It's Rock 101.1. It's Mighty Iris. I started using the little, the old school, the good old elliptical. 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

Yes, I'm ready to dance, boy. I am. I'm gonna. Girl, let's go. It's Rock 101.1. It's Mighty Iris. Is it just me or is everyone saying it be like that sometimes?

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1: 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It's Mighty Iris. I finally saw the Peter North documentary. And yes, I DM'd him a long time ago to interview him, and I have not heard back. But I finally watched it on Prime. You have to rent it. Yeah, it was interesting. It was very...

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Hey, it's Rock 101.1. I feel like I'm great. Everyone was coughing around me the past 2 days, and now I feel like I'm... There we go. Sorry. So I don't know if it's just me. I feel like I'm in the Twilight Zone, but a lot of people are telling me it be like that sometimes. I understand it be like that. Is that the new 6-7? Because everyone is responding with that phrase. I say, I have to wake up early tomorrow. Sorry, I have to leave. Yeah, I understand it be like that sometimes. Grr!

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0: 101.1. 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

So I think I've been doing good eating healthier this week. It's Rock 101.1. It's Mighty Iris. Anytime I get chicken or fish with broccoli. And my friend, who's really healthy, told me eat the broccoli first, then the meat, and then eat the carbs last, which is like the rice. I've been doing that, so it helps me eat less carbs. It's pretty cool. There's no doubt.

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Hello, it's Mighty Iris. And from me to you, I just want you to know that Dugout Dads is awesome. Seriously, when I got to episode 9, I almost cried. I got really emotional. Oh, great, this song doesn't help. But yeah, it's the guys from The Sandlot. They made a new series, a reimagining, if you will. Watch it. It's on YouTube. It's

Finally, something in the 806 that sounds good even when the wind is hitting 60. Rock 101.1. More music, less dust.

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I'm sorry. Nope. Nimrods is gone. It's gone, girl. From the cinema, but I think you can stream it or you can rent it online. But where's the fun in that? You should have seen it in the theater. Sorry, it's Rock 101.1. It's Mighty Iris. What were we talking about? I got distracted. Way to go. Thanks a lot. It's not your fault. It's my fault. It's the coffee's fault. Yes, I'm still drinking coffee. Here's Alex Clare.

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You know, I have been taking the little allergy pills every single day. So hopefully the allergies don't come back. But I feel like it's inevitable. It's inevitable. It's fun to say it that way. You should try it.

0: so good. Hannah Waddingham is in it from Ted Lasso. I think that's her last name. She's a boss. It's Rock 101.1, and Octavia Spencer's in it. Ride or Die. Look it up. 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

Don't ever say that again. You belong right here. It's Rock 101.1. You belong here so much that we're going to give you tickets to see who? Guns N' Roses. Yeah. We've teamed up with Silver Bullet. So get your phones out and text the word guns. G-U-N.

Travis Barker's documentary is still on Hulu. You got to watch it. It's Rock 101.1. It's Mighty Iris. It's called Travis Barker, Louder Than Fear. Moving on. I've been trying to eat more fruits. When I get that sweet nectar of a craving, I just turn to a peach or an apple. But I want to talk about peaches because...

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talking to you. It's Rock 101.1. You have a song request? I know you do. Don't lie. You know you have a song request. There's something you want to hear, and you know who you have to text in order to possibly hear that. Just after 4 p.m., Wombat. Text him your song request, right? Meow. 806-900-101-1. That's my echo fade out. You like it? Here's Group Love. Have a great Thursday.

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0: How's it going, Lubbock? It's Wombat. 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
1: every single weekday.

Something I really like about this music video, and something I think most people like about this music video, is the colors, how they kind of look all trippy and weird. The way Green Day got that effect is a little ironic, though. They actually first shot the video in black and white, and then went back and recolorized that black and white footage. Dude.

0: Well, today is another stop on the road of the best 44-day period in music ever. 35 years ago, back in 1991, from August 12th to September 24th, you saw Metallica, Pearl Jam, Guns N' Roses, Nirvana, and the Red Hot Chili Peppers releasing, well, kind of their best albums in one 44-day span. Today is the anniversary of Pearl Jam's 10, released August 27th, 1991.
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There's still time to get in those requests for Wombat's Inbox. 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

John wanted to hear some Pearl Jam and texted him to Wombat's inbox at 806-900-1011. 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

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Somebody.

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I hear a name like Mazzy Star, and immediately my brain jumps to 1973. And I'm always a little surprised when I remember this came out in 1993.

0: Well, we got something to see in the skies over Lubbock tonight. And no, it's not the Lubbock Lights, even though it is that time of year. We'll be enjoying a partial lunar eclipse this evening. And this is one of those where the moon doesn't get completely dark, but you do get a cool red color up in the sky. It's going to be kicking off at around 8:30, but it does take a while to do its thing, hitting its maximum at around 11:15.
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2: Coming up on the program, moms are drinking at their kids' sporting events. You won't believe the percentage of women that have to fake it with their current man. Why are so many men staying after she cheats? We'll have the queen on with your divorce question. Your chance to fart on somebody, plus our big-ass world news all coming up. 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

It's the back to school season. We got everybody back at school in Lubbock, so let's celebrate with some back to school cash. 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

It's kind of a family business for frontman Matthew Bellamy. His dad was a guitarist in the 1960s band The Tornadoes, which was actually the first UK band to top the US charts.

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It's off their self-titled album, and it does beg the question, which came first, the B-Girl video or the B-Girl cover? It was actually the B-Girl cover in more than one ways. The cover was actually a photograph of one of the members all the way back when she was a kid, and the video is inspired by the cover and shot recently.

0: Well, we got our next stop on the best 44-day period in music history. From August 12th to September 24th, 1991, you saw Metallica, Pearl Jam, Guns N' Roses, Nirvana, and Red Hot Chili Peppers all releasing pretty much their best albums in one 44-day span. On this day, all the way back in 1991, Pearl Jam released their album, 10.
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0: How's it going, Lubbock? 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

Y'all want to win some tickets to see Guns N' Roses at Globe Life Field in Arlington on September 9th? 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